Chris Barrett, I'm from the country here inside RC Social Saloon. Hi there, Rich Cassidy. I hope you're having a wonderful start to your week. We're already midway there, though. I have to admit something to you. I spent all day today thinking that today was Thursday. Nope, it's all Wednesday. That's okay. Tomorrow is Thirsty Throwback Thursday. On the way, Jason Aldean. We'll hear from John Barry and Morgan Wallen. Here's Sand in My Boots.

0: Jason Aldean, Don't Tell on Me here inside the saloon. Sad news out of Nashville. It was announced yesterday, late yesterday afternoon into the evening, that country music lost an icon, the voice of the Grand Ole Opry and voice of the legendary WSM radio that has housed the Grand Ole Opry for over 100 years. The amazing Bill Cody has passed away at the age of 71. You can find out more on our Facebook and TikTok. Just go to Cassidy Country.
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Mr. C, knowing that he couldn't have the toy till his nuggets were gone. A green traffic light turned straight to red. I hit

0: Luke Combs, number one, sleepless in a hotel room here inside the saloon. Hang out for Tracy Lawrence at The Good Die Young, Ella Langley, and be her number one for her. And Trace Adkins says, you're going to miss this. Hang on.
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you're gonna miss this. 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

0: Took it all the way to number one. It was co-written by Hardy out of her latest album, Dandelion, her massive album, Dandelion. That is Ella Langley. That is Be Her, one of the many songs she performed over the weekend at Nissan Stadium during CMA Fest. On the way, Cody Johnson, Joe DiMassina. We'll throw in Radnev Foster with Nobody Wins. And how about a great 90s classic from Terry Clark? Hang on.
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1: NBC News Radio, I'm Lisa Carton. President Trump says the U.S. will be attacking Iran very hard. Speaking from the Oval Office this morning, Trump said more attacks are coming following yesterday's strikes in retaliation for the downing of a U.S. Apache helicopter near the Strait of Hormuz.
2: The U.S. military targeted about 20 different locations inside Iran, including radar stations, missile defense systems, air defense systems. No reports of any casualties there. And significantly, the U.S. didn't target any Iranian cities or its leaders.
1: NBC's Richard Engel reporting. Iran responded with attacks on U.S. targets in the Middle East. President Trump has signed a bill to fund immigration enforcement. Speaking from the Oval Office today, the president said it will give ICE and Border Patrol the resources they need to keep America safe.
3: For more than 100 days, congressional Democrats tried to block all funding for the Department of Homeland Security in a reprehensible attempt to throw open the borders of the United States of America.
1: The measure was approved in a House vote Tuesday. The measure funds ICE and Border Patrol through the end of Trump's term. It includes $38 billion for ICE and $26 billion for Border Patrol. The bill's passage comes after a government shutdown and weeks of delays before it finally cleared the Senate last week. Millions of people across the Midwest and Northeast are under a severe weather threat that's expected to intensify tonight. The multi-day severe weather threat is forecast to bring storms capable of producing large hail, damaging wind gusts, and tornadoes. By Thursday, the threat shifts and extends into the Ohio Valley and the Northeast. The murder conviction for a black Texas high school track star who killed a white opponent is being appealed by his lawyers. Carmelo Anthony fatally stabbed Austin Metcalf during a fight at a competition last year in the Dallas suburb of Frisco. He's been sentenced to 35 years in prison. 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

Brooks and Dunn, that is Lost and Found here inside RC's Social Saloon in a full hour of country. Brooks and Dunn out on the road on the Morgan Wallen Still the Problem tour, and they had the night off on Saturday when they canceled the show in Pittsburgh on Saturday night. He played Friday, didn't play Saturday night, and now apparently there's a lot of he said around why he canceled. Nobody knows exactly why Morgan Wallen canceled, and some people aren't too happy about it. We'll chat about it. Here's Terry Clark

0: Bailey Zimmerman, Chevy Silverado here inside the saloon. His latest, Jody Messina on the way, going to give us that lesson in leaving. Cody Johnson with his latest smash called The Fall. And Rascal Flatts, what are you doing? They want to know what you're doing these days. Hang on.
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Cody Johnson, The Fall, here inside the saloon. He tells a great story about his dear friend, Luke Combs. Of course, he mentioned Luke Combs and dedicated his first ACM Entertainer of the Year award to his buddy Luke Combs, but he makes a good point and laughs about it now, saying that his buddy Luke Combs isn't always the best when it

0: Morgan Wallen and Don't We here inside the saloon. So people are upset that they are out some money from the show on Saturday night in Pittsburgh. Of course, they refunded all the concert money. He didn't perform the show. He canceled it in the afternoon. And people are still upset that they had to pay for parking. Many people are trying to get their money back for parking from the city of Pittsburgh and all those area companies where they park their cars waiting for the concert. But who knows if they'll ever get that money back. And we still don't know exactly why it was that Morgan Wallen pulled the cord on his Saturday performance, because the city is now coming out and saying that we never canceled the show. Morgan Wallen did that all on his own. Well, I guess the mystery expands. On the way, Jason Aldean, Blake Shelton, and Leanne Rimes. Come on back.
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1: NBC News Radio, I'm Lisa Carton. President Trump says Iran has asked him to stop the latest round of bombings. In an interview with Fox News, Trump said he spoke directly with top Iranian officials tonight following the latest wave of U.S. strikes. He went on to say the attacks will resume Thursday if Iran does not make a peace deal with the U.S. Meanwhile, Iran's military says the Strait of Hormuz is closed to all traffic after the U.S. launched this latest attack. ICE and the Border Patrol will be funded through the end of President Trump's term.
2: For more than 100 days, congressional Democrats tried to block all funding for the Department of Homeland Security in a reprehensible attempt to throw open the borders of the United States of America.
1: The president signed a nearly $70 billion package to fund the agencies today in the Oval Office after the long-delayed measure was approved in a House vote Tuesday. The measure funds ICE and Border Patrol through the end of Trump's terms. It includes $38 billion for ICE and $26 billion for Border Patrol. Police in Toledo, Ohio, are naming a suspect in last weekend's mass shooting. It happened during the Old West End Festival when two people reportedly opened fire into the crowd, injuring 12 people between the ages of 14 and 61. Authorities took to social media to say they have issued warrants for the arrest of 20-year-old Kanai Taylor. He's wanted on 11 counts of felonious assault, and anyone with information as to his whereabouts is asked to call the Toledo Police Department. Microsoft co-founder Bill Gates is calling his meeting with Jeffrey Epstein a grave error in judgment. Gates appeared in closed-door testimony before the House Oversight Committee today, where he faced questions about his relationship with the late financier. According to Gates, he never victimized anyone. Gates also said he never witnessed nor had any indication that Epstein was engaged in ongoing criminal conduct. You're listening to the latest on NBC News Radio.
0: The Valley's Country Station, KXLE.

Leanne Rimes and One Way Ticket here inside RC Social Saloon. Set them up and shoot them down. Thank you so much for spending time here inside the saloon. No cover charge, no closing time. You hang out as long as you want to. Clint Black on the way says, put yourself in my shoes. Something I came across the other day online, which I guess I have heard before, but I never given it a lot of thought. But then it made me chuckle once again when I read it. It has to do with Clint Black. We'll tell you about it here in a minute. Here's Blake Shelton and a guy with a girl.

0: Jason Aldean, how far does a goodbye go? Here inside RC Social Saloon. Minutes ago, we heard from Clint Black, and as I was doing a little researching online a couple of days ago for my country music history series known as Cassidy Country, you can visit us and follow us for new videos daily on Facebook and TikTok. Just look for Cassidy Country. I was reading up a story on the legendary singing cowboy himself, Roy Rogers, and I guess I forgot completely about this rumor. Did you know that Roy Rogers and Clint Black were very dear friends all the way up until Roy Rogers passed away in the late 90s? Well, there was a rumor swirling around for years that Roy Rogers was actually Clint Black's father, because if you put them side by side, they look eerily familiar. They almost look like an older and younger version of each other. They say it's not true, but I don't know. We might have to call 23andMe.
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0: Jordan Davis turned this truck around here inside the saloon. His 10th number one with Daryl Worley on the way. We'll throw in Luke Combs with Be By You, his latest, and John Michael Montgomery, Sold. We head to the auction next.
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0: That is the latest from Luke Combs out of his current album. He's out on the world tour, and that one is destined to be another number one for him. The guy is on fire. That is called Be By You. On the way, Lori Morgan, George Burge, Luke Bryan. We'll throw in Brooks and Dunn, and how about Toby? He wants to know who that man is. Hang on.
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1: NBC News Radio, I'm Lisa Carton. President Trump says Iran has asked him to stop the latest round of bombings. In an interview with Fox News, Trump said he spoke directly with top Iranian officials tonight following the latest wave of U.S. strikes. He went on to say the attacks will resume Thursday if Iran does not make a peace deal with the U.S. Meanwhile, Iran's military says the Strait of Hormuz is closed to all traffic after the U.S. launched this latest attack. ICE and the Border Patrol will be funded through the end of President Trump's term.
2: For more than 100 days, congressional Democrats tried to block all funding for the Department of Homeland Security in a reprehensible attempt to throw open the borders of the United States of America.
1: The president signed a nearly $70 billion package to fund the agencies today in the Oval Office after the long-delayed measure was approved in a House vote Tuesday. The measure funds ICE and Border Patrol through the end of Trump's terms. It includes $38 billion for ICE and $26 billion for Border Patrol. Police in Toledo, Ohio are naming a suspect in last weekend's mass shooting. It happened during the Old West End Festival when two people reportedly opened fire into the crowd, injuring 12 people between the ages of 14 and 61. Authorities took to social media to say they have issued warrants for the arrest of 20-year-old Kanai Taylor. He's wanted on 11 counts of felonious assault, and anyone with information as to his whereabouts is asked to call the Toledo Police Department. Microsoft co-founder Bill Gates is calling his meeting with Jeffrey Epstein a grave error in judgment. Gates appeared in closed-door testimony before the House Oversight Committee today, where he faced questions about his relationship with the late financier. According to Gates, he never victimized anyone. Gates also said he never witnessed nor had any indication that Epstein was engaged in ongoing criminal conduct. You're listening to the latest on NBC News Radio.
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Ain't Going Down Till the Sun Comes Up. That is Garth. He said when he sat down to write Ain't Going Down Till the Sun Comes Up, he told his co-writers he had one request. He wanted to write a song with shotgun lyrics. And what he meant by that was fast-paced lyrics that were going to get him out of breath when he was on stage singing it. And tell you what, seeing him a handful of times since that song came out in the 90s, he does pretty good. I could never do that. Run the stage and sing those lyrics as quick as he does. Lori Morgan on the way, George Burge, Toby, and Brooks and Dunn. Here's Ain't Nothing About You.

0: George Burge, Luke Bryan, and Ride, Ride, Ride here inside the saloon. Toby on the way with Who's That Man? We'll throw in Ella with her massive number one, Choosing Texas. If you haven't heard that song yet, apparently you have been living under a rock. That thing is played not only on country radio, but radio stations across not only the United States, but also around the world. And it doesn't even have to be a country station. That's how big that song is. And Jake Owen, that Barefoot Blue Jean Knight. Come on back.
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0: Ella Langley choosing Texas here inside the saloon with Randy Travis on the way. Look, heart, no hands. We'll throw in John Party's latest boots off and get a little mud on the tires. It is that season to do a little mudding. Brad Paisley coming up.
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1: John Party's latest and boots off here inside the saloon. Hang out full hour, country lined up and ready to go. 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

Okay, so we're going to kick off tonight jamming, huh? It's all about tonight. Blake Shelton, Charlie Derrick. Appreciate y'all joining me on the show. Got some Travis Tritt coming up next. But right now, here's Billy Currington.

0: Thomas Rhett and Jordan Davis and Ain't a Bad Life. Charlie Derrick here. I'm kind of busy here tonight. I'm moving furniture around in here in the control room because I got a song coming up here. I'm going to have to get everything out of the way so I can do some serious getting down. I mean, I'm talking about turning this up as loud as it'll go, like I generally do every night here in the control room. Turn the volume up as loud as it'll go and get to dancing. There's a song coming up by Ricky Van Shelton. You might want to think about where you're going to do your dancing to when Backroads comes on. That is such a good song. Got a request for it, and I'm about to play it. Coming up next.
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1: You know, I guess it's just the dad and me, but every time I hear that song, I hate it for Josh Ross because that girl ran him off, you know, and she's leaving, and she looks good as she's doing it. Hate How You Look's the name of the song, of course, and I hate that for him right now, but, you know, I can't help but think, like I say, this is the dad coming out in me. I can't help but think, well, maybe next time you'll do better, and she won't want to leave you, you know. So, oh, no, that's kind of silly, isn't it? Charlie Derrick with you. Appreciate y'all joining me. Got some Dierks Bentley and Free and Easy down there. Road I Go. It's one of my faves from him. Stick around. About to play it. Coming up next.
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0: you know, I was getting a kick out of him. He was doing an interview, and they were talking about, you know, his relationship with Caitlyn, and of course, it's a solid relationship. And I mean, for crying out loud, he's writing a song about her. You know, I mean, that's a pretty good signal that things are going good in your relationship. You know, but he was talking about how she disciplines the kids as opposed to how she disciplines him. And he was laughing. He said, "It's about the same."
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You know, isn't it funny how you'll play a song and you'll think of somebody every time you play it? Every time I play this song, I think of my buddy Rick. He used to love this band. I do too. It's Eli Young Band.

0: There's Change My Mind, Bradley Green and Charlie Derrick. I was a really young country DJ, and I didn't want to be playing country music. I was young. I wanted to hear the Beatles, you know. I wanted to hear, you know, pop music and stuff, but it was the only job I could get. And this was a song. Now, Johnny Paycheck was the one who came out with it then. Back then, he was the original singer of this song, but it came on and said, okay, maybe I do like country music. It's Don't Take Her, She's All I Got. I got Tracy Byrd's version of it coming up here next.
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0: Here's Megan Barone and Beautiful Things, Charlie Derrick. I'll never forget, I had a chance to go see Toby Keith. This was about 20 years ago, and it was in Nashville. We were at the Country Radio Seminar there in Nashville, and a bunch of the artists would perform during then because all the DJs from all over the country were there in Nashville for the CRS, is what it's called, Country Radio Seminar. And my buddy Mark said, "Hey, you want to go? We got a ticket to go see Toby." He said, "You want to go?" I said, "Well, heck yeah, I do." And I'll never forget, he sang this song, Dream Walking. Toby did this song, and it brought back good memory when I say I'm about to play it again here tonight. It's coming up here about 5 minutes. You want to hear it as much as I do.
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0: Here's Jason Aldean and Don't Tell On Me, Charlie Derrick. Me and the A-Team just booked a trip. It's a cheapie. I mean, it's like, holy cow, I can't believe we're going to go on this trip. And we'd been saving up for just a little trip. We didn't know where we were going to go, but we've been saving up for it. And at the very last minute, Annie, our daughter, said, hey, listen, you know, we group text all the time between me and Andrea and Annie. And she said, hey, I got this weekend off. She said, let's go take that trip. And so it's not this weekend, but next weekend we're going to go. And man, I'm excited. Isn't it funny how just a little weekend trip with your family puts you in such a much better place?
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Oh, yeah, we're doing some serious whammy to jamming tonight. Kicking off hour three of the show, Mary Chapin Carpenter and Charlie Derrick. Got a classic from George on the way. Not George Strait, George Jones coming up here next. Also got the latest from Ella Langley. Going to play it too. But right now, how about a little Brad?

0: You know, of course, Ellen Langley's thinking about how she wants to be like her, Charlie Derrick here. I'm just glad I'm me. I was just sitting here listening to that song and singing along with it just like you were. And I was thinking about, okay, she wants to be like that other girl. And that other girl is, you know, pretty cool. But, you know, I got it pretty good just being me here tonight. I was just realizing how thankful I was for, you know, what I got going on. I mean, spending overnight with you, got good company and good music all night long, and just shooting the bull with y'all, playing good music. That's pretty good life, you know, just being me.
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0: Speaking of pouring somebody a drink, Blake Shelton and Post Malone. I don't guess it's it may be a little bit earlier in the week to start thinking about what you're going to do over the weekend, but it couldn't hurt. I got a buddy of mine, Jason, is just so excited about the World Cup. Y'all like soccer? You know, that's coming up. I think Friday is when they're going to be kicking that thing off, and I don't know enough about it to really even talk about it, but Jason is just a man. He is just so excited. But the World Cup, I guess it's going to be on TV too. World Cup. I don't even know where to tell you to watch it, but I know it's going to be on. I think it's going to be on Fox. Is where it's going to be. But you into soccer, you probably already know exactly where to watch it. But that's what my buddy Jason's all excited about this weekend.
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0: Zimmer, my Chevy Silverado, Charlie Dare. Of course, with everything being so high and everything, a lot of people going to have to forego vacation this year, not going to be able to go on vacation. I don't know if the numbers are right on this or not, but we were talking about this the other night. The number I saw was 72% of us say that we can't afford to go on a vacation trip. I tell you what we did, and we're about to take a little long weekend trip, me and the A-team, Andrea and Annie, my wife and our daughter. When we went on the cruise last, right at Christmas, spent all our money, but we said, okay, first part of the year, we're going to start putting some money back for the next time we want to go somewhere. And of course, me and Andrea, my wife, put back more than our daughter does, but she's been putting back some too. So, and we hadn't got enough to really do a whole lot, but we got a little, you know, so to do a little bit of a vacation, you know. I hope y'all do too. I mean, that's awful not being able to take any time off.
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Yeah, that is kind of an empty feeling. A great song, but an empty feeling, you know, when you realize, okay, this is it. Scotty here with Charlie. Got Luke Bryan and his very first song that he ever did. You remember that one, All My Friends Say? Got it coming up here next. But right now, here's one from Patty.

0: Look here. Yeah, I hope nobody ever surfaces a video ever surfaces of me dancing. I'm a terrible dancer, and it just it's look, I see a video of me dancing and it embarrasses me. But it doesn't stop me from dancing. I'll tell you that right now. That's one of those songs that gets me going too. Dancing in the Country. Tyler Hubbard here for the Charlie Derrick Show. Another one that gets me going is Terry Clark and You're Easy on the Eyes. Got a request for it. About to play it too. Coming up next.
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0: You know, that guy kind of, to me anyway, is kind of like a bad habit. He does something like he did, at the past two concerts. He turned the piano over and grabbed the security guard's phone and threw it across the stage. And when he does stuff like that, I just say, I ain't gonna have anything to do with him again. And then, I find myself singing along with his song. You can't help yourself. He's too good. Bad behavior, but good singer, isn't he? Morgan Wallen, and Don't We Hear It with the Charlie Derrick Show. Hey, I appreciate y'all joining me here tonight. Hope everything's going good for you so far.
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0: There's Jordan Davis and Turn This Truck Around, Charlie Derrick. I'll never forget the first time I saw Martina McBride on Independence Day. I said, oh, yeah, that'd be a good one. Let's put that on our 4th of July, you know, playlist and stuff. And my buddy, I'll never forget him, Jay Brownlee. And he told me, he said, you idiot, that song isn't about 4th of July. And I said, well, it says Independence Day. He said, well, why don't you go listen to the song and come back and talk to me? And, of course, I did. But, you know, it doesn't matter what it's about. It's a great song, isn't it? Everybody loves it. Got a request for it. About to play it.
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Now, there's a bad feeling. You know, you're driving by her house after y'all broke up. You know, whose truck? Hey, wait, that ain't my truck. Red Atkins, Charlie Derrick, kicking off hour four of the show here tonight. One of my favorites from Sawyer Brown, The Dirt Road, is coming up next. And Luke Combs got a brand new song. Gonna play it, too. But right now, here's a classic from Leanne Womack.

0: Yeah, of course it's going to number one. You know it is. Luke Combs coming out with it, isn't he? And that's his latest. All his songs go to number one. Everybody loves him. Be By You is the name of his latest here for the Charlie Derrick Show. All right, I got a couple of songs that you're probably going to pay attention to that I got coming up here. Should Have Been a Cowboy, one of the first for Toby Keith coming up, and Choosing Texas. Everybody gets in a good mood when I say about to play Choosing Texas. So stick around. They're both coming up.
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0: You know, another thing I love about her and that song in particular is you'll see, y'all ever look at reels on Facebook and Instagram and TikTok? You'll see a bunch of moms and little girls singing that song together. Well, they're lip syncing it. You know how they do on those reels, and they're lip syncing. And it's just adorable to see some of the moms and daughters and some little skits that they do to that song. Plus it's just a good song to listen to, you know. It's one of her, I don't know if that's her biggest song, but I wouldn't be surprised if you told me it was. Everybody loves it. Choosing Texas, Ella Langley, Charlie Derrick, Shania, also one of our favorites. No One Needs to Know. She gonna do that one for us coming up next.
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0: Man, I just can't get enough of that song. I love that thing. George Burge and Luke Bryan and Ride, Ride, Ride. Charlie Derrick here. You know another thing I like about me? That's a bit that I want to start here tonight. It's a new bit. And I want you – this is not going to be one of those things to where, you know, you're going to text me and say, hey, Charlie, here's another thing I like about me. This is a conversation that you probably need to have with just yourself, unless you want to be a braggart. You know, you don't want – nobody I know wants to be like that. But I was feeling kind of down coming into work here tonight, and I had a little talk with myself, and I said, okay, I'm tired of you listing all the things that make you worthless. Give me a couple of things you like about you. And that's where I came up with the idea for the bit. So I want you to do the same. Yeah, give me two things right now. Well, don't give them to me, but you tell yourself two things you like about yourself.
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Yeah, we're going to do some serious kicking. As a matter of fact, I got the new one from John Party, Boots Off. That's a kicker. That's a banger. It's coming up next, but right now, here's Carrie.

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1: That's one of those songs where you move the furniture out of the way so you don't knock nothing over. You know, when you're doing your whamming and jamming, you dancing to that one. I say you are. I know I am. John Party, let's love him. Boots Off, that's his latest here for the Charlie Derrick Show. One might want to keep that furniture out of the way for the time being because I'm about to play another one from Alan Jackson. I have you up wanting to dance, too. We're going way down yonder on the Chattahoochee. Stick around. Coming up next.
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0: You know, I was talking about Morgan Wallen being kind of like a bad habit, or at least to me, because you hear of all the stuff he does, like that concert in Denver. He turned over the piano, he got mad at something and turned over the piano, and then he another concert in Pittsburgh. He grabbed one of the security guards' phones. I guess they were saying something he didn't like, so he grabbed it and threw it across the stage. And he does stuff like that, and I just say, okay, I ain't gonna have nothing to do with him anymore. And the next thing I know, he's on the radio. And I'm singing along with it, saying, "Oh boy, that's a good song." You know what it is? It's like a dadgum bad habit, But maybe one day you'll get that taken care of. Who knows? But that's how I got better with Morgan Wallen. Charlie Derrick, stick around. Got some Faith Hill and Josh Ross, both by request, coming up next.
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0: And listen, I hate how you got to feel watching her move on after you did what you did to make her run you off. But I guess it's the dad in me thinking, well, maybe next time you'll do better. You know, you won't do what you did to make her want to leave you. And now you're singing the sad, she leaving, you know, kind of. Kind of things. That's a crazy thing, isn't it? How that happens. And you don't learn till she does it, you know, or he does it. Josh Ross, Hate How You Look. Charlie, Derek, stick around. Got one of my favorites from Pam Tillis. Maybe It Was Memphis. Coming up next.
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0: Kane Brown and woman. Only 30% of Americans know their neighbors these days, according to a new survey. But most still value having a strong community, as nearly 80% say strong neighborhoods improves their quality of life, while 29% say they sometimes avoid socializing with their neighbors. More than half say little things like a quick hello or a short chat or even a wave to help build neighborhood camaraderie.
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0: He's hosting CMA Fest. There's Riley Green and Change My Minds. We encounter rudeness all the time, you know, but new research suggests it's not always judged equally. A study from Cornell University finds that people are more accepting of someone who is being rude if it's in response to someone else being rude. While scientists stress they're not condoning bad behavior, people are more forgiving or even supportive of rudeness when it's used to retaliate against rudeness, not to provoke.
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0: Jason Aldean, don't tell on me. Threads user is leaning on some wisdom of some older people, asking the question, people in your 50s, what should those of us in our 40s be doing right now? More than 1,400 responses came in with advice like Korean skincare, if you're able, cut back on sugar and alcohol. But at least one user urges people to relax, sharing, enjoy this decade to the fullest and spend less time worrying about your 50s.
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1: Prettiest girl I'd ever seen. 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

0: Chris Jansen, Meet a Beer. New research suggests we don't need to work 5 days a week as people are more productive working 4 days a week these days. 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Workers in the study became more productive with their hours on the clock over time, reducing their average work time by about 4 hours during the first 6 months of a 4 day work week.
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0: Ella Langley and Be Her. Well, people are sharing the first date safety tips that they always follow and think others should too. Getting the person's last name before going out is highly recommended, as is meeting in public, like a bar or coffee shop. Other daters suggest getting loud and making a scene if someone makes you feel uncomfortable. Always telling a friend where you're going and checking in with them during the date too.
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0: 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The study looks at how consumption impacts well-being and finds that people report higher levels of happiness when they live more simply and sustainably. Stepping away from material excess may be the secret to a greater life satisfaction, as a matter of fact.
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0: He had a big year, all things considered. Tucker Wetmore and Brunette on Thursday morning. New report from Wallet Hub reveals the best states for working from home. It compares the states on 12 key indicators and metrics, including everything from the cost of internet service to average home square footage. This year, Utah is the best place to work from home, while Alaska's the worst.
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0: Morgan Wallen, and don't we? Celebrity birthdays for today. Joe Montana's 70 today. Hugh Laurie's 67. Claire Holt is 38. Joshua Jackson's 48. Peter Dinklage is 57. And Shia LaBeouf is 40 today.
1: $5,000. 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
1: NBC News Radio, I'm Michael Kastner. The U.S. is carrying out a second day of airstrikes on Iran after President Trump warned that Iran would be attacked until it agreed to make a deal. More from Mark Mayfield.
2: Several attacks were reported across a number of Iranian cities into Thursday morning. Iran has said the Strait of Hormuz, a vital shipping waterway, will remain closed. President Trump disputed that assessment, saying the U.S. military has been conducting a secret mission to get oil tankers past Iranian forces. U.S. Central Command said these strikes are in response to Iran's unwarranted and continued aggression. Iran has fired back with attacks on Bahrain, Kuwait, and Jordan. I'm Mark Mayfield.
1: And the president says the U.S. has secretly brought millions of barrels of oil through the Strait of Hormuz and that Iran was unaware of the effort, in his words, until right now, when he told reporters in the Oval Office yesterday. More from Simon Marks.
3: The Pentagon says, well, actually, that was simply a reference to a previously announced effort by the United States to guide shipping through the Strait of Hormuz. And if you break the president's numbers down, you know, it's about three tankers getting through the Strait of Hormuz every 24 hours.
1: The New York Knicks are now one win away from an NBA championship after a historic comeback last night against the Spurs. Knicks fans are fired up after seeing their team come from 29 points down to beat San Antonio 107-106 in Game 4 of the Finals to take a 3-1 lead. The Knicks could win their first NBA title in more than a century with a victory on Saturday. And the 2026 FIFA World Cup kicks off today. The action begins with Mexico taking South Africa on in Mexico City. Michael Kastner, NBC News Radio.
4: In the KXLERadio.com newsroom, I'm Eric Sharp. After nearly 8 years on the Kittitas County Commission, Corey Wright is moving into a new role focused on economic growth. Wright has been named the first executive director of the Kittitas County Economic Development Partnership and says he believes he can make a bigger impact in that position. His departure creates a vacancy on the county commission. A replacement's expected to be selected from names submitted by the Republican Party. A settlement with a COVID-19 testing lab will pay Washington residents nearly $1 million. The Washington Attorney General's office led a lawsuit with 18 states against GS Labs. They were accused of inflating cash prices to $380 per test and then charging higher rates to 30,000 cash-paying customers. The company also took longer than their 3-day guarantee to return test results and charged a $49 fee after telling customers they would have no out-of-pocket cost. The website gslabstesting.com has information on how to apply for the settlement. Avista is confirming that a large load project would be a data center. In a filing with the U.S. Securities and Exchange Commission, the utility announced a deal was signed for the project. Avista released a statement saying that due to concerns about privacy, they did not initially reveal it was for a data center. Upon further review, they were allowed to reveal the details of the project. It could use as much electricity as half of the utility's service area in eastern Washington and northern Idaho. The location has not been released. I'm Eric Sharp.
5: I'm Johnny Manson with your KXLE weather for the Ellensburg area. Sunny skies today, highs 78 degrees. It'll be clear tonight, lows 49, wind gusts up to 30 miles an hour. More sunshine tomorrow, highs near 80, wind gusts up to 26. Sunny on Saturday, highs at 83, 88 on Sunday, 93, and sunshine for Monday.
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0: cowgirl.
1: Hey, the cost of raising a kid in this country has now reached an average of $16,857 a year, according to research from LendingTree. Over the course of 18 years, that adds up to be about $303,418 based on the typical expenses for a couple earning in U.S. medium income, about $100,000. This total doesn't include college, which could add another $152,000.
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0: One of the biggest songs in the country, Jordan Davis, Don't Make Me Turn This Truck Around. It's Thursday, June 11th. It is National German Chocolate Cake Day and National Corn on the Cob Day.
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0: Luke Combs, Be By You. Well, Hub's list of the greenest states in the country has just come out for 2026. It ranks the states on 28 key metrics, including air quality, energy and gas consumption per capita, and recycling access. Vermont holds the title this year in the greenest state, while West Virginia's the least green.
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1: NBC News Radio, I'm Michael Kastner. President Trump is threatening to take over Iran's oil infrastructure points. Posting on Truth Social today, the president said an operation to assume total control of Iran's oil and gas markets and infrastructure would be taking place at some point in the not-too-distant future. That, according to Trump, would include seizing Iran's Karg Island. He warned that the U.S. military would be hitting the Islamic Republic very hard tonight. This comes after U.S. attacks overnight. More from Mark Mayfield.
2: Several attacks were reported across a number of Iranian cities into Thursday morning. Iran has said the Strait of Hormuz, a vital shipping waterway, will remain closed. President Trump disputed that assessment, saying the U.S. military has been conducting a secret mission to get oil tankers past Iranian forces. U.S. Central Command said these strikes are in response to Iran's unwarranted and continued aggression. Iran has fired back with attacks on Bahrain, Kuwait, and Jordan. I'm Mark Mayfield.
1: The World Cup starts today. More from Tammy Trujillo.
3: The global soccer tournament is taking place in North America for the first time since 1994. The opening game is in Mexico City, with Mexico taking on South Africa, before the U.S. team kicks off on Friday for their opener against Paraguay in Los Angeles. The tournament features 48 countries from around the world and will be held in 16 cities across North America, with 11 of them in the U.S., 3 in Mexico, and 2 in Canada. The final will be held in New York at MetLife Stadium on July 19th.
1: The producer price index, a general measurement of how much it costs to make products, rose 1.1% month over month in May. It's the same increase that was seen in April and above market expectations of 0.7%. This, according to numbers out today from the Bureau of Labor Statistics. Rising gasoline prices drove much of the increase in the key inflation measure. Michael Kastner, NBC News Radio.
4: In the KXLEradio.com newsroom, I'm Eric Sharp. Washington is stepping up its fight against invasive Japanese beetles, which have been found in growing numbers across south-central Washington, including Wapato. State agriculture crews are placing traps and offering free treatments to residents in affected areas. Officials warn the beetles can cause major damage to flowers, trees, and agricultural crops. They're also reminding people not to tamper with any pest monitoring traps they see this summer. A Texas couple has been indicted in Seattle federal court for allegedly running a psychic fraud scheme. Federal prosecutors say Doreen Evans, who went by Jolene Travis, and her partner, Vinnie Uwanowicz, would prey on vulnerable people. Evans convinced them she could cleanse their bad luck and needed their money to remove curses. She had them buy gold and take out cash. Uwanowicz ran the transfers in bank accounts. They're accused of taking around $2.5 million. They're charged with wire fraud and mail fraud. The average annual wage in Washington state increased 4.9% last year to nearly $100,000 a year. Employment securities use that number to determine the increase in unemployment insurance benefits, paid family and medical leave benefits, and the taxable wage base for employers. The average number of workers covered by unemployment insurance fell by nearly 7,000. The state's weekly wage increased $89 to $1,919. I'm Eric Sharp.
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6: I'm Johnny Manson with your KXLE weather for the Ellensburg area. Sunny skies today, highs 78 degrees. It'll be clear tonight, lows 49, wind gusts up to 30 miles an hour. More sunshine tomorrow, highs near 80, wind gusts up to 26. Sunny on Saturday, highs at 83, 88 on Sunday, 93, and sunshine for Monday.
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0: George Burge and Luke Bryan and Ride, Ride, Ride. Diamond Rio before that and Kenny Chesney. It is Throwback Thursday, my favorite day of the week because I love to hear you sing, all right? Sammy Kershaw, James Otto, and John Pardee coming up next.
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3: 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Ag Weather Impacts Tuesday and Friday, 7.05 a.m., 5.05 p.m. now on 95.3 KXLE.
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0: Hello, Langley. And Morgan Wallen, duetting for us right there. And I Can't Love You Anymore. Leroy Parnell before that. Throwback Thursday, Sammy Kershaw. He is coming up next, queen of my double Y.
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1: Boots are off, John Pardee. All right, we'll take them off my coffee table now. Chow with you. It is Throwback Thursday. We've got Sawyer Brown and Alan Jackson, Little Bitty, lined up. Thank you for being with us today and every day, all right? 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
1: NBC News Radio, I'm Michael Kastner. President Trump has a warning for Iran this morning.
2: There will be more bombing tonight. It'll be a bigger, more powerful.
1: Speaking on Fox and Friends, Trump said Iran is in submission, but they just don't know it yet. He's not ruling out boots on the ground. Speaking on True Social today, the president said an operation to assume total control of Iran's oil and gas markets and infrastructure would be taking place at some point in the not-too-distant future. That, according to Trump, would include seizing Iran's Karg Island. Crude oil prices have jumped back above $90 a barrel on the news. After years of anticipation, the World Cup kicks off today. The global soccer tournament is taking place in North America for the first time since 1994. The opening game is in Mexico City, with Mexico taking on South Africa before the U.S. team kicks off on Friday for their opener against Paraguay in Los Angeles. It's not just consumers that are dealing with higher prices. Daria Albinger breaks down the latest producer price index.
3: The producer price index measures prices on the wholesale level, or how much it costs to make products before they go to market. The Bureau of Labor Statistics says prices rose 1.1% from April to May and 6.5% year over year. That's the highest yearly rate since November of 2022. A surge in gasoline prices, in large part due to the war in Iran, drove the increase. I'm Daria Albinger.
1: Pope Leo says believers in Jesus cannot promote war.
4: Queridos hermanos.
1: Speaking at the Sagrada Familia Basilica in Barcelona, Spain, Wednesday, the pontiff said that those who believe in Jesus cannot kill the innocent. Thousands of people had gathered to hear Pope Leo. Michael Kastner, NBC News Radio.
0: From Olympia, your TVW update. What's happening in state government, politics, policy, and law?
5: No one can afford groceries, gas, health care, and it's all because of the disastrous policies of the Trump-Vance administration.
6: This midterm is not about Trump. This midterm is about what's best for real people in this Washington, not that Washington.
7: Stephen Reed of the State Democratic Party and Jim Walsh, who chairs the State Republican Party, went toe-to-toe when interviewed on TVW's The Impact. One key race drawing national attention is the 3rd Congressional District in Southwest Washington. A top Republican candidate is current state Senator John Braun of Centralia.
6: We think that Senator Braun, who has represented kind of the Centralia-Chehalis area, so the north end of that congressional district in the state legislature for a number of years, is going to be a true fit for the 3rd Congressional.
7: Two-term Democrat Marie Glusenkamp-Perez has won twice in a district that also voted for Donald Trump.
5: We believe that that seat will be the linchpin to whether or not Democrats regain control of the House of Representatives.
7: The state primary election is scheduled for Tuesday, August 4th, with the general election following on Tuesday, November 3rd. With your TVW update, this is David McGimsey at the state capitol.
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8: In the KXLEradio.com newsroom, I'm Eric Sharp. After nearly 8 years on the Kittitas County Commission, Corey Wright is moving into a new role focused on economic growth. Wright has been named the first executive director of the Kittitas County Economic Development Partnership and says he believes he can make a bigger impact in that position. His departure creates a vacancy on the county commission. A replacement's expected to be selected from names submitted by the Republican Party. A settlement with a COVID-19 testing lab will pay Washington residents nearly $1 million. The Washington Attorney General's office led a lawsuit with 18 states against GS Labs. They were accused of inflating cash prices to $380 per test and then charging higher rates to 30,000 cash-paying customers. The company also took longer than their 3-day guarantee to return test results and charged a $49 fee after telling customers they would have no out-of-pocket cost. The website gslabstesting.com has information on how to apply for the settlement. Avista is confirming that a large load project would be a data center. In a filing with the U.S. Securities and Exchange Commission, the utility announced a deal was signed for the project. Avista released a statement saying that due to concerns about privacy, they did not initially reveal it was for a data center. Upon further review, they were allowed to reveal the details of the project. It could use as much electricity as half of the utility's service area in eastern Washington and northern Idaho. The location has not been released. I'm Eric Sharp.
4: I'm Johnny Manson with your KXLE weather for the Ellensburg area. Sunny skies today, highs 78 degrees. It'll be clear tonight, lows 49, wind gusts up to 30 miles an hour. More sunshine tomorrow, highs near 80, wind gusts up to 26. Sunny on Saturday, highs at 83, 88 on Sunday, 93 and sunshine for Monday.
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little bitty Alan. We love your big hat. Jackson for Throwback Thursday. Joe D. Messina, That's the Way. George Strait up next, but we play the new ones as well. And Josh Ross coming up. All right, ciao with you. Superstars of Yesterday and Today.

0: hating how you look. He's a hater, John Rosch, George Strait, all the exes live in Texas. I've been watching some of his performances out at his Texas concert that he did a couple months ago. Love me some George Strait. You need to catch some of those songs, all right? Rascal Flatts, Clay Walker coming up for Throwback Thursday, and also Luke Combs, Sleepless in Seattle. Ciao with you. Hope you're having a great day today, all right? Let's get you through your Thursday and into a weekend.
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0: Sleepless in that hotel room. That is Luke Combs. NASCAR taking us to the Poconos this weekend. Check your local listings, all right? Well, Blake wants to go to Austin next. We've got Tracy Byrd coming up for Throwback Thursday. And also the good stuff, Kenny Chesney.
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0: does not love Kane Brown? So good to hear him back on the charts with that song right there. It's a hit, Woman. Good stuff, Kenny. Throwback Thursday coming up next.
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1: 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I'm Chris Caraggio.
2: A lockdown is underway at the Pentagon with some floors evacuated due to a hazardous materials incident. That's according to multiple reports. Pentagon spokesman Sean Parnell confirmed that systems within the Pentagon have detected an air quality issue necessitating precautionary measures until we determine its significance. Parnell said the department is executing standard protection protocols. As a result, local fire officials say the Pentagon Force Protection Agency's Hazardous Materials Response Team is responding to the incident. President Trump is threatening to take over Iran's oil infrastructure points. Posting on Truth Social today, the president has warned that the U.S. military would be hitting Iran very hard tonight. Mitch McCann has more.
3: He added that at some point in the not-too-distant future, the United States would take Karg Island and other oil infrastructure sites and assume total control of the oil and gas markets. Karg Island is a small coral island off the coast of Iran that handles the majority of the country's crude oil exports.
2: Crude oil prices jump back above $90 a barrel on the news. The World Cup gets underway this afternoon. The global soccer tournament is taking place in North America for the first time since 1994. The opening game is in Mexico City, with Mexico taking on South Africa before the U.S. team kicks off tomorrow with their opener against Paraguay in Los Angeles. Federal forecasters say El Nino conditions have formed and could bring severe weather events with it. NOAA issued an El Nino advisory today and said it could be one of the strongest El Nino events in history. The conditions could lead to heavy rainfall and scorching temperatures, much like in 2024 when the worldwide average temperature record was broken. Lawyers for a black Texas high school track star who killed a white opponent are appealing his murder conviction. Carmelo Anthony fatally stabbed Austin Metcalf during a fight last year at a competition in the Dallas suburb of Frisco. A jury sentenced him to 35 years in prison. He's being housed in isolation, according to authorities who did not give a reason why. I'm Chris Caraggio, NBC News Radio.
4: In the KXLERadio.com newsroom, I'm Eric Sharp. Washington is stepping up its fight against invasive Japanese beetles, which have been found in growing numbers across south-central Washington, including Wapato. State agriculture crews are placing traps and offering free treatments to residents in affected areas. Officials warn the beetles can cause major damage to flowers, trees, and agricultural crops. They're also reminding people not to tamper with any pest monitoring traps they see this summer. A Texas couple has been indicted in Seattle federal court for allegedly running a psychic fraud scheme. Federal prosecutors say Doreen Evans, who went by Jolene Travis, and her partner, Vinny Uwanowicz, would prey on vulnerable people. Evans convinced them she could cleanse their bad luck and needed their money to remove curses. She had them buy gold and take out cash. Uwanowicz ran the transfers in bank accounts. They're accused of taking around $2.5 million. They're charged with wire fraud and mail fraud. The average annual wage in Washington state increased 4.9% last year to nearly $100,000 a year. Employment securities use that number to determine the increase in unemployment insurance benefits, paid family and medical leave benefits, and the taxable wage base for employers. The average number of workers covered by unemployment insurance fell by nearly 7,000. The state's weekly wage increased $89 to $1,919. I'm Eric Sharp.
5: I'm Johnny Manson with your KXLE weather for the Ellensburg area. Sunny skies today, highs 78 degrees. It'll be clear tonight, lows 49, wind gusts up to 30 miles an hour. More sunshine tomorrow, highs near 80, wind gusts up to 26. Sunny on Saturday, highs at 83, 88 on Sunday, 93, and sunshine for Monday.
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Faith Hill Throwback Thursday. Can't leave her out. Neither can we leave out Toby. Always in our hearts, between our ears. Throwback Thursday. Sing along now.

0: After all the bars are closed, Thomas Rhett, what you gonna do? Come to my house, I'll make you some pancakes. All right, Garth Brooks, American Honky Tonk Association, coming up next, and he's thinking of selling his entire catalog of music, publishing rights, all of it, to the tune of $2 billion, with a B, billion dollars. Wowzy.
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0: 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That is Riley Green. Throwback Thursday, child. 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Clint Black is killing time. Keith Urban somewhere in my car. Coming up, Deanna Carter chilling the strawberry wine for Throwback Thursday coming up.
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0: Don't You Dare Tell on Me, Jason Aldean, Keith Urban, and Clint Black. Before that, Chat With You, The Lunch Hour. What are we having, huh? All right, well, how about a swallow or two of strawberry wine? Non-alcoholic, of course, for this time of the day. Deanna Carter, John Michael Montgomery, Life's a Dance, all coming up.
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9: He was working through college.

put my country boot into another hour. Your superstars of yesterday and today on Throwback Thursday. Can't leave out this one. Check your watch. Check your phone. What time is it?

0: What time zone am I on? What country am I in?
1: It doesn't matter. It's 5 o'clock somewhere.
0: It's always on 5 in Margaritaville, come to think of it.
1: Yeah, I heard that.
0: You've been there, haven't you?
1: Yes, sir.
0: I've seen your boat there.
1: I've been to Margaritaville a few times.
0: All right. Well, that's good.
1: Stumble my way back.
0: Okay. Well, we just want to make sure you can keep it between the navigational beacons.
1: Between the buoys. I got it.
0: All right. Well, it's 5 o'clock. Let's go somewhere.
1: I'm ready. Crank it up.
0: Let's get out of here.
1: I'm gone.

0: Ella Langley has not one, not two, but three songs in the top 10 right now. There ain't no stopping her, and why not, right? Blake Shelton doing what she likes. Brooks and Dunn coming up next for Throwback Thursday.
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0: is our new Entertainer of the Year. ACMs gave him that award, last month? Love it. He deserves it. Brooks and Dunn is a brand new man. Throwback Thursday, chow with you. Got John Barry on the way, and also Chris Stapleton. All right, thank you for being with us.
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0: It's a Chevy Silverado, Paley Zimmerman, and it's headed to the Poconos for NASCAR this weekend. All right, ciao with you. Throwback Thursday, we're working on another hour of great songs for you. Tim McGraw, Reba McEntire. All right, all coming up. Hang tight.
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show with you. Love me some Throwback Thursday because I love to hear you sing. David Lee Murphy, Dust on the Bottle. She's My Kind of Rain. Tim McGraw right now. Mel McDaniel on the way, as well as Lone Star.

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0: show with you on Throwback Thursday. Reba McEntire, why haven't I heard from you? Tim McGraw in that set. Get ready. I got Lone Star Mel McDaniel back to back coming up next. Okay, and this weekend, NASCAR is going to be taking us to the Poconos. Check your local listings.
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0: Joe with you. Hope you're having a great day, great week. Almost the weekend, almost Father's Day, huh? What you want for Father's Day? Start spreading the word. All right, Miranda Lambert, fix you crazy. This ain't your mama's broken heart. I sure do love that video. Cracks me up. Throwback Thursday for Aaron Tippin. There ain't nothing wrong with the radio and free music right here. 24/7 superstars of yesterday and today.
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0: Jordan Davis and Turn This Truck Around. Chow with Aaron Tippin, Miranda Lambert before that. All right, that's going to wrap it up for me. I'm going to play some Eastern Corbin coming up next, and we'll talk tomorrow on a Friday. All right, thank you so much for being with us, and we'll kick off the weekend together. Stay safe always, and keep it locked right here for all your free music. Superstars of yesterday and today.
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Darks Bentley, got a lot of leaving left to do. Hey there, I'm Linda. Hope you're having a really great day. In for your buddy Catfish, we'll be back next week. So NBC announced they are going to broadcast that last Alan Jackson concert, that final concert, last call, one more for the road, the finale, Saturday, June 27th from Nissan Stadium in Nashville. And 30 years out on the road, he is going out in one big, massive farewell show. It is going to be so great. We'll have details for you. Keep it right here. Thanks again for making us a part of your everyday.

0: Ella Langley, I just saw her on socials the other day asking which was better, pizza rolls or bagel bites. she's a pizza roll fan. That's a tough call. A lot of people were saying, they didn't like that, the squirt of the hot liquid that happens with the pizza rolls when you take them out of the air fryer and stuff like that. But she's for sure, pizza rolls beats bagel bites. I'll take any of them. Hey, Lady A in just a minute. John Anderson, too.
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0: Luke Combs. I'm telling you what, his latest album, it's like so grown up. I'm loving every cut on this one. And Be By You. Rascal Flatts in a minute. George Burge and Luke Bryan.
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0: Luke Bryan and George Burge together. I was checking to see, although he hasn't been announced yet, the entire lineup. You know, Luke is going to host his Crash My Playa evening again, January 13th through the 16th, four nights of music. Luke Bryan, Thomas Rhett, Hardy, a ton of people are showing up for this. Brothers Osborne, Brett Young, Drew Baldridge, Emily Ann Roberts, who I just adore. It could be George Burge might be added to this. Tickets for this already on sale. Go check out CrashMyPlaya.com to get the details. And on the way, I've got more in just a little bit, more country favorites. Kenny Chesney included in that bunch, and Tracy.
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0: famous Silver Bucking Chutes have opened on Friday night. 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

Winona, no one else on earth. By the way, her new album called The Hard Truth comes out October 2nd. You can already see the very first video from that Kentucky queen. She says, I have spent a lifetime singing about heartbreak and healing and faith and survival, but I've never made a record like this one. Can't wait to hear the whole thing. Again, just catch sneak peeks on her socials. A lot of fun. Here's music from Florida Georgia Line and Tim McGraw.

0: know.
1: John Party and Boots Off. I'm Linda. You know, I love seeing him on the Opry now that he's a member of the Grand Ole Opry. It's always fun to see him. Just a heads up, on the Opry, I know for sure this weekend and probably several times throughout the year, they will be paying tribute to Bill Cody. Bill Cody, one of the Opry announcers, not only that, just a great ambassador for country music, who just passed away this week. They are going to have a lot of people pay tribute to him. It's just unbelievable that he died so young, only 67, has been at it a long time and will be remembered for his kindness and humility and a genuine gift for connection. Everybody loved Bill Cody. The Grand Opry will dedicate this Saturday night show to Bill Cody. I've got more of your favorites coming up here in just a bit with Thomas Rhett and Jordan Davis.
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0: Ain't a Bad Life. I just picture both of them comparing notes on what being a dad is like, since they both are. Thomas Rhett, Jordan Davis together. Ain't a Bad Life. I'm Linda in for your buddy Catfish. He'll be back next week. Tracy in a minute, and Jason on the way.
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Brooks and Dunn, Neon Moon. One of the greatest songs ever to dance to. Hey, by the way, the Alan Jackson sold out concert. One more for the road coming up in June. Saturday, June 27th, NBC graciously will be airing that show. Luke Bryan, Eric Church, Luke Combs, Riley Green, Cody Johnson, Miranda Lambert, Little Big Town, Jake Owen, John Party, Thomas Rhett, George Strait, Carrie Underwood, Lainey Wilson, Leanne Womack, and so many others are lined up for this show. It is going to be so great. All these artists singing their favorite Alan Jackson songs. I'm sure Alan Jackson will get up to sing too as well. NBC, that is on June 27th. Put that big red circle on your calendar. You do not want to miss that.

pipe was white, it was 18 feet from the bow to the stern light. Second hand from a dealer in Atlanta, I rode up with Daddy when he went there to get her.

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0: Kane Brown. The song is called Woman. Tell you something about Kane Brown. He is not a big fan of ranch. Ranch dressing? No, thank you. In fact, he says, actually, not a big fan of salads. You look at him and you think, man, he must like constantly be eating salads. 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He's not a fan. Hey, Sammy, in just a couple of minutes. And Gretchen.
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0: Megan Maroney, who joined Revlon, the Revlon family, one of their global ambassadors, forever inspired, she said, by a brand that celebrates confidence and individuality and a little bit of boldness, celebrating a bright red lipstick from Revlon. Hey, in just a couple of minutes, I've got more on the way with Riley Green and Tracy.
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0: Riley Green changed my mind. So if you didn't see pictures of Carl, his Blue Heeler Corgi mix at CMA Fest, it was the best. He had his own personal meet and greet. I mean, people were lined up forever to get their picture made with Carl, who is pretty darn cute. A little on the chubby side, I'm saying, but I mean, very, very cute. Like I said, he's a Corgi Heeler mix and just is adorable. Anyway, Riley Green, who's probably the only artist I know that had their pet do their own meet and greet at CMA Fest. Grace Young on the way.
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I just rolled my eyes and I said, Daddy,

0: I was turning 16.
1: Thomas Rhett and 16, a song he definitely would have dedicated to his beautiful wife, Lauren. Hey, I've got more on the way. Post Malone in a little bit with Blake Shelton. Some Keith Anderson. Man, I haven't played this song in forever. That's coming up. And I promised I'd work in some Billy Dean. So here you go. If there hadn't been you.

0: Post Malone, along with Blake Shelton, Pour Me a Drink. Now, Post just started his stadium tour. He has teamed up with Jelly Roll. Yeah, that's going to be huge. They just started here in May, and they're running through July 28th, heat of the summer. They'll be out there. Jason in a minute, and Chestnut.
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0: It's Jason. Don't tell on me. I think he and Luke Bryan have one of the hottest tickets this summer. The Double Down Tour, Gavin Adcock. They've got John Party, Dylan Scott, and a ton of other artists are going to join them for some shows that they've got. And of course, you got Jason and Luke, which is, yeah, that's pretty great. I've got more favorites in a little bit. Ella and Kenny.
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0: Ella Langley and Be Her. I was talking about Megan Maroney having her own lipstick with Revlon. Well, Ella, of course, has her perfume called Be Her that they sell through Ulta stores around the country. And every time they get a shipment in, it's like they sell out right away. So that stuff is just flying off the shelves. I hear it smells really great. Randy Travis in a minute.
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And maybe we should start seeing other people. And baby, things are moving way too fast for me.

Brooks and Dunn, one of the greatest songs ever to dance to. Of course, doing a little boot scooting. Hey there, I'm Linda in for your buddy Catfish. He'll be back on Monday. Here's Lee Bryce and one of them girls.

0: Bailey Zimmerman, Chevy Silverado. Yeah, I mentioned I'm in for Catfish. He was going to enjoy a nice long weekend of, I think he said, golfing and barbecue, stuff like that. He's celebrating his birthday. So be sure to tell him happy birthday when you see him on Monday, when you hear him on Monday. Tyler Hubbard on the way, and of course, Brad Paisley, too.
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0: Tyler Hubbard, Dancing in the Country. Of course, Tyler was playing CMA Fest at Florida Georgia Line. They actually played together, giving their fans this massive gift. They have announced that they are going to be doing a reunion again. So it's been a while. Let's see. It was like 2022 when they just kind of went their separate ways for a bit. Both of them had different projects they were working on and stuff like that. So kind of cool. Hubbard told the crowd that it was great to be back with his brother, and that Florida Georgia Line is back. The reunion will soon be touring, let's see, around the country. They have not announced dates yet, but they're saying just keep an eye on their socials for details on when you're going to get to see Tyler and Brian again together. Good to see them back together. Wynonna in a minute, Morgan Wallen.
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